Everybody had to pay and pay. A hustle here and a hustle there. New York City is the place where they said, hey, babe.

Lost its faith, our colors will fade eventually. So if our time is running out, day after day, we'll make the mundane a masterpiece. Oh my, my, oh my, my love, I take one look at you.

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This is my new single. I hope to see you on my concert in Hannover.

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1: I've noticed you around. 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

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Just be thankful that you're not alone and you've got some company from a big marine boys call

0: Friends of Good Music. Hier spricht nämlich exklusiv zu euch Erwin Hönefeld, ne? Der Erwin Hönefeld, ne? Respekt, ey, Jungs. Und für euch habe ich heute mal wieder was super Spezielles, ne? Schnallt euch fest. Ich habe es geschafft, dass er, und ich meine, er himself, heute zu mir in die Show kommt. Directly from the Los Angeles. Hier ist der super spezielle DJ Open Asshole.
1: Hey, Erwin, long time no see. What the bloody fuck do these nasty flowers mean in front of me?
0: Open. Today in Germany is Mother Day, ne? Und everybody buys the flowers for his mother in a Fleurop-Fachgeschäft, ne? And these da are for my mother, ne?
1: Shut your motherfucking mouth, you bloody fucking fuck. Who the heck cares about his damn old father fucking mother anyway?
0: In Germany, a lot of do, ne? Really, ne? Do, they buy great bottles with 47-11. Or sometimes even Tosca smell combination.
1: What for?
0: To give them to their mothers as a sign of worshipping and thankfulness, ne?
1: You know, one time about 20 years ago, I saw my mother lying on the kitchen table. She was getting butt-fucked by my little brother. And I killed the both of them because I wanted to have breakfast there. And I didn't want to see some old hag and a six-year-old boy on her back. Yeah, that was my last Mother's Day.
0: Have I yet not complete understood, but egal, Open. You are here today, nicht? In my emission, true, to promote your new single. Nun tell me mal a little bit about the song.
1: Yeah, well, it's called Blue Eyes on a Foggy Day in June.
0: It is a very romantic title, ne? Not so typical for your Gesamtwerk, Open,
1: no,
0: was?
1: No.
0: About what goes it in this title? Goes it vielleicht about love to a new, nice blue-eyed girl in the morning on a meadow, for example?
1: Bloody fucking bullshit. Last year in June, I found two human eyes scratched out of their holes. I thought, cool, I'll make a song out of it.
0: Yes, very interesting indeed to hear the making of a song so direct from the singer himself, nicht? That is not so often, ne? Ja, oh, guck, I just see on the studio clock, the emission time is already again over, ne? Und jetzt have I got to go to my mother to bring her the flowers. Du, by the way, Open, lives mother asshole yet?
1: No, I told you, I killed her 20 years ago.
0: Ach, naturally. Yes, why not? Ich meine, everything has an end, only the sausage has two. Ne?
1: That's right.
0: As we say in Germany. Yes, but before we end, ne, we shall hear your new single, Blue Eyes on a Foggy Day in June. Yeah, thank you, Open Asshole, ne, that you have come the far way, nicht down to Erwin's Plattencorner, here in the breakfast radio, and I wish you auch a good home flight.
1: Wait a minute, who's that man looking through the window the whole time? You think I can kill him?
0: Was? Wen meinst du?
1: Yeah, that guy.
0: Oh, in the window. No. That is program director Kleine Pimmel, ne? He is unkillable. It is not allowed.
1: Oh, come on. Let me just once kill him.
0: Hey, asshole.
1: Oh,
0: no.
1: Come on. Erwin, let me kill him.

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I miss you in my front seat. Still got sand in my sweaters from nights we don't remember. Do you miss me like I miss you? Messed around and got attached to you. Friends can break your heart.

Lost its faith, our colors will fade eventually. So if our time is running out, day after day, we'll make the mundane a masterpiece. Oh my, my, oh my, my love, I take one look at you.